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3: California and California girls have always been special to me. I grew up in California and still have my home here. And I guess the feeling any family has when it's together is really the most important part of the beat of America, or any other country. It's a personal beat, one you can't tap your foot to, but one which lets you keep perfect time. Somehow, it's just there.

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It's not time to make a change. 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You're still young, that's your fault. There's so much you have to know.

I said, are you gonna be my girl? It's one, two, three, take my hand and come with me, because you look so fine that I really wanna make you mine. Really wanna make you mine. 4, 5, 6, come on and get your kicks. Now you don't need

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Tu sei la nostra leggenda. Look, if you had one shot, one opportunity to seize everything you ever wanted in one moment, would you capture it?

0: 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Thank you.
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One morning it was drizzling rain. 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